0: Live from the MyNelsonNow.com newsroom. This is a Bridge News Update.
1: I'm Kate Brown. The BC Conservatives say if elected, they would aim to hire 250 more police officers and increase the BC RCMP by 500 officers over the next 5 years. Conservative interim leader Lorne Dawkson detailed the party's plans to address addiction, mental health and street disorder.
2: We will deploy more police to hard-hit neighbourhoods to deal with street-level crime.
1: He says a Conservative government would seek to amend the Mental Health Act to give police more power to order people into involuntary care. He says it would also end safe supply programs that provide people with prescribed alternatives to toxic street drugs. Meanwhile, BC NDP leader David Eby is pledging more healthcare supports for seniors. He says his government, if re-elected, will fund 500 additional workers for home care.
3: It means less pressure on our hospitals. It means less pressure on family caregivers. It means more dignity for seniors.
1: He also says the province would make the shingles vaccine free for all adults over the age of 50 and those with immune conditions. The BC Green candidate in Kuni Monashi isn't thrilled to be running in a snap election, but Trails' Connie LaRochelle says it gives her party a chance to share its message about looking after people.
4: If you don't look after the people cannot look after the environment. You know, if people are struggling with 3 or 4 jobs, do they care about recycling? Do they care about any of the land stewardship things? No. And that's not their fault. They need to put food on their table.
1: The Greens are proposing a one-time tax on people with net wealth over $50 million. LaRochelle is up against incumbent New Democrat Steve Morissette, BC Conservative Warren Mirko, and One BC's Stephen Hill. An Ontario man accused of committing an assault near the Edgewood Ostrich Farm last year is standing trial this week. Timothy Reagan is charged with assault, assault with a weapon and mischief. His trial begins today in the cusp and continues tomorrow. Police said Reagan was arrested after a 73-year-old woman was injured in September 2025. The Canadian Food Inspection Agency subsequently had the ostriches killed in a case that drew international attention. Castlegar's new sewage plan is making some baby steps. Engineering manager Ryan Nittery says the province recently provided comments on their first phase report.
5: Overall, feedback was good. It was constructive. It was supportive. Primarily, it was directed towards the terms of reference for the environmental impact study. But beyond that, it's an exciting milestone for the team.
1: The second phase involves evaluating treatment options and is expected to take a year to a year and a half. The third phase will outline an implementation plan. Actually designing and building a new sewage treatment plan could take 5 to 15 years and cost up to $82 million. And Nelson's pickleball players now have more options to hit the court at Lakeside Park. The city has installed 2 new tournament quality pickleball net systems following a request from local players for improved public access. The portable nets can be rolled into place on courts already lined for pickleball while keeping the space available for tennis and basketball. The nets came in slightly under the city's approved $6,000 budget.
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1: 2 sports and 3 games are on the ice tonight for the NHL, with the Winnipeg Jets hosting the Colorado Avalanche, while Sidney Crosby and the Penguins visit Alex Ovechkin and the Capitals, and later Edmonton Oilers are in Anaheim to face the Ducks.
0: The Bridge weather.
1: Out on the roads and not too much holding up our highways for your Wednesday. However, it's always good to know before you go, so check the Drive BC website before heading out. To the weather, a few clouds about tonight with fog developing by the morning as we drop to a low of 6 degrees in Trail, Castlegar and Nelson, and 4 degrees in Grand Forks. Tomorrow, much the same as today, mainly sunny once the fog clears and a high of 21 and a low of 7. And then it looks like there could be some rain in the forecast to see out the working week and into the weekend.
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3: 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It's Emily Gretzky for Nelson Ford. 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
1: 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I was born again in Dixieland. 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
3: Hi, y'all. It's Abigail Gretzky for Nelson Ford. My dad says we need to train hard and be passionate about our choices. He says if we put our name on it and shake hands, it means something. We do what we say we're going to do. Nelson Ford. We get it. We live here, too.
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1: I'm Kate Brown. The BC Conservatives say if elected, they would aim to hire 250 more police officers and increase the BC RCMP by 500 officers over the next 5 years. Conservative interim leader Lorne Dawkson detailed the party's plans to address addiction, mental health,

0: and street disorder.
1: We will deploy more police to hard-hit neighbourhoods to deal with street-level crime.
0: He says a Conservative government would seek to amend the Mental Health Act to give police more power to order people into involuntary care. He says it would also end safe supply programs that provide people with prescribed alternatives to toxic street drugs. Meanwhile, BC NDP leader David Eby is pledging more healthcare supports for seniors. He says his government, if re-elected, will fund 500 additional workers for home care.
2: It means less pressure on our hospitals. It means less pressure on family caregivers. It means more dignity for seniors.
0: He also says the province would make the shingles vaccine free for all adults over the age of 50 and those with immune conditions. The BC Green candidate in Cooney Monashie isn't thrilled to be running in a snap election. Betrayal's Connie LaRochelle says it gives her party a chance to share its message about looking after people.
3: If you don't look after the people cannot look after the environment. You know, if people are struggling with three or four jobs, do they care about recycling? Do they care about any of the land stewardship things? No. And that's not their fault. They need to put food on their table.
0: The Greens are proposing a one-time tax on people with net wealth over $50 million. La Rochelle is up against incumbent New Democrat Steve Morissette, BC Conservative Warren Mirko, and 1BC's Stephen Hill. An Ontario man accused of committing an assault near the Edgewood Ostrich Farm last year is standing trial this week. Timothy Reagan is charged with assault, assault with a weapon and mischief. His trial begins today in the cusp and continues tomorrow. Police said Reagan was arrested after a 73-year-old woman was injured in September 2025. The Canadian Food Inspection Agency subsequently had the ostriches killed in a case that drew international attention. Castlegar's new sewage plan is making some baby steps. Engineering manager Ryan Nittery says the province recently provided comments on their first phase report.
4: Overall, feedback was good. It was constructive. It was supportive. Primarily, it was directed towards the terms of reference for the environmental impact study. But beyond that, it's an exciting milestone for the team.
0: The second phase involves evaluating treatment options and is expected to take a year to a year and a half. The third phase will outline an implementation plan. Actually designing and building a new sewage treatment plan could take 5 to 15 years and cost up to $82 million. And Nelson's pickleball players now have more options to hit the court at Lakeside Park. The city has installed two new tournament-quality pickleball net systems following a request from local players for improved public access. The portable nets can be rolled into place on courts already lined for pickleball while keeping the space available for tennis and basketball. The nets came in slightly under the city's approved $6,000 budget.
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0: Two sports and three games are on the ice tonight for the NHL, with the Winnipeg Jets hosting the Colorado Avalanche, while Sidney Crosby and the Penguins visit Alex Ovechkin and the Capitals, and later Edmonton Oilers are in Anaheim to face the Ducks.
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0: Out on the roads and not too much holding up our highways for your Wednesday. However, it's always good to know before you go, so check the Drive BC website before heading out. To the weather, a few clouds about tonight with fog developing by the morning as we drop to a low of 6 degrees in Trail, Castlegar and Nelson, and 4 degrees in Grand Forks. Tomorrow, much the same as today, mainly sunny once the fog clears and a high of 21 and a low of 7. And then it looks like there could be some rain in the forecast to see out the working week and into the weekend.
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3: Hi, all. It's Madeline Gretzky for Nelson Ford. My dad says you earn respect by getting there early, staying late, and putting in the work. He says that trust is earned, and you get ahead by working harder than the next guy. 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

0: Award winner and multi-platinum recording star Johnny Reed brings his all-new show In Retrospect to Trails. Johnny Reed In Retrospect, February 21st at Trails Bailey Theater at 7:30 p.m. Over the past two decades, Johnny Reed has captured the hearts of fans and audiences around the world. 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
1: I'm Greg Nesteroff. A trial for an Ontario man charged with committing an assault last year near the Edgewood Ostrich Farm isn't going ahead this week. Timothy Regan faces three counts in an incident last September that left a 73-year-old woman with injuries. But he failed to appear in Nakusp Provincial Court, so a bench warrant has been issued for his arrest. RCMP say the incident involved someone linked to a protest camp at the farm where the ostriches were ultimately culled. That followed an order from the Canadian Food Inspection Agency. The BC Conservatives plan major changes to BC's no-fault auto insurance system if elected. Interim leader Lauren Dirksen says the no-fault system makes it more difficult for people with serious injuries to get proper compensation. He says his party is proposing a new hybrid system.
2: We will be introducing, when we go forward with our platform, limits on the costs and the levels that lawyers will be able to charge in this province. So we are definitely committed to a hybrid.
1: Dirksen told insurance executives and legal associations in a letter that everything would be on the table, including allowing private auto insurance. Meanwhile, BC NDP leader David Eby says if re-elected, his government would make the shingles vaccine free for everyone over 50. He says the vaccine is often unaffordable for seniors.
3: Two shots, they cost $150 to $200 each shot. And although they know it's the right thing to do, they know they should do it for their health care, to stay out of hospital and be as healthy as possible. They just can't afford to do it.
1: He also pledged to fund 500 additional workers for at-home care and move ahead with 7 long-term care projects that were paused earlier this year. A longtime federal Green Party volunteer from Trail is the provincial Green candidate in Kootenay-Monashie. Connie La Rochelle says environmental issues are key to the party, but they need to look after people first.
4: If you can't eat, live, and breathe, what's the point of being able to look after the things that you want to look after? It's hard. It's very hard, and I don't want to set up our citizens and our families for that.
1: La Rochelle says she's concerned about housing and preserving the agricultural land reserve. And after a decade in public service, she says she has a good grasp on how things work behind the scenes. The other candidates are 1BC's Stephen Hill, BC Conservative Warren Mirko, and the NDP's Steve Morissette. There's a forum tonight to hear from candidates for Castlegar City Council. The Chamber of Commerce is putting it on at the Sandman Hotel starting at 6. 3 people are running for mayor and 9 for the 6 council seats. The city of Castlegar will keep using a mobile rotary press at its South Sewage Treatment Plant for the time being. That's until it can come up with a long-term solution for dealing with biosolids at the facility. City Councilor Cheryl McLeod says it's welcome news for Woodland Park residents who've long endured nauseating stenches.
5: They've actually gotten to enjoy some time out on their decks and to do some gardening, so kudos to the team.
1: The city brought in the rotary press after a previous attempt to use something called geotubes failed. The city hopes to receive a design for a permanent solution by the end of the year and build it in 2027. And Nelson is serving up some improvements for pickleball players at Lakeside Park. 2 new tournament-quality pickleball nets have been installed, giving residents and visitors another way to use the park's multi-use courts. The nets are portable, meaning they can be moved when the courts are needed for tennis or basketball. City Council approved up to $6,000 for the equipment, with the city saying the nets were delivered slightly under budget.
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0: start clearing up come Sunday and should be nice for the rest of the long weekend. Today, you can expect a high of 21.
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that's what we've been lucky enough to see for the past few nights here in Nelson, a sky full of stars, which I don't know about you, it always puts me in a good mood, especially since, you know, I get up way, way earlier than anyone should physically have to. So when I'm walking to work, you know, it always puts a smile on my face if I can see the moon and I can see those stars twinkling back at me. Way better than when it's like a cloudy and miserable start to the day, which unfortunately is going to be what we're going to deal with starting tomorrow. Probably going to be seeing some showers on and off all day long. Most likely going to see that continue for most of Saturday as well. But ideally, Saturday is going to be the only crummy day that we have for the long weekend. Sunday should be gorgeous. Monday should be gorgeous as well. But hey, today should be pretty good as well. High of 21 expected, so definitely go out there and capitalize on patio season before they all get taken down, and then we don't see them again till next May.

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0: The Hilties, throwing it back with a classic band here on the bridge. But of course, we always like to keep things a little bit current with our local music as well. And in fact, Talel McBrier, another artist that we already have spinning in the bridge's rotation, she got in contact with me earlier on this week, and it sounds like she's got an album that might be coming out in the next 24 hours or so. So she's given us a few little sneak peeks of listening to some of the songs. You better believe that I'm going to be adding at least one of those, if not a few, to the bridge's rotation. And ideally, maybe even getting a chance to sit down and talk with her. Because, I mean, we love whenever we get to talk with our fantastic local artists. And we love showcasing their great music. So keep it locked and loaded here to the bridge. At least one local musician spending every single hour. And of course, a full hour of only local musicians 7 through 8 on Sundays, brought to you by our friends at Finley's Bar and Grill.
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1: I'm Greg Nesteroff. A bench warrant has been issued for an Ontario man accused of committing an assault near the Edgewood Ostrich Farm last year. Timothy Regan is charged with assault with a weapon, and mischief. His trial was supposed to take place in Nicusp this week, but he was a no-show. Police said Regan was arrested after a 73-year-old woman was injured in September 2025. The Canadian Food Inspection Agency subsequently had the ostriches killed in a case that drew international attention. BC NDP leader David Eby is pledging more health care supports for seniors. He says his government, if re-elected, will fund 500 additional workers for home care.
2: It means less pressure on our hospitals. It means less pressure on family caregivers. It means more dignity for seniors.
1: He also says the province would make the shingles vaccine free for all adults over 50 and those with immune conditions. The BC Conservatives say if elected, they'd aim to hire 750 more police officers over the next 5 years. Interim leader Lauren Dirksen detailed the party's plans to address addiction, mental health, and street disorder.
3: We will deploy more police to hard-hit neighborhoods to deal with street-level crime.
1: He says a Conservative government would seek to amend the Mental Health Act to give police more power to order people into involuntary care. He says they'd also end safe supply programs that provide people with prescribed alternatives to toxic street drugs. The BC Green candidate in Kootenay Monashee isn't thrilled to be running in a snap election, but Trail's Connie LaRochelle says it gives her party a chance to share its message about looking after people.
4: If you don't look after the people cannot look after the environment. You know, if people are struggling with three or four jobs, do they care about recycling? Do they care about any of the land stewardship things? No. And that's not their fault. They need to put food on their table.
1: The Greens are proposing a one-time tax on people with net wealth of over $50 million. LaRochelle is up against incumbent New Democrat Steve Morissette, BC Conservative Warren Mirko, and 1BC's Stephen Hill. Castlegar's turn for an election forum tonight. It's being hosted by the Chamber of Commerce and will be at the Sandman Hotel starting at 6. It's for the 3 candidates for mayor and 9 candidates for council. Castlegar's new sewage plant is making some baby steps. Engineering manager Ryan Nittery says the province recently provided comments on their first phase report.
5: Overall, feedback was good. It was constructive. It was supportive. Primarily, it was directed towards the terms of reference for the environmental impact study. But beyond that, it's an exciting milestone for the team.
1: The second phase involves evaluating treatment options and is expected to take a year to a year and a half. The third phase will outline an implementation plan. Actually, designing and building a new sewage treatment plant could take 5 to 15 years and cost up to $82 million. And Nelson pickleball players now have more options to hit the courts at Lakeside Park. The city has installed 2 new tournament-quality net systems following a request from local players for improved public access. The portable nets can be rolled into place on courts already lined for pickleball, while keeping the space available for tennis and basketball. The nets came in slightly under the city's approved $6,000 budget.
0: For these stories and more, visit MyNelsonNow.com.
6: Evan Bouchard gets himself another multiple goal night for the Oilers as they cruise to a 5-2 victory over Anaheim. Meanwhile, Kyle Connor scored with exactly 1 minute remaining in the game to give his Jets a 3-2 win over the Avs. Finally, a new memo has been sent out about the potential MLB lockout. The league's current deal runs out in December, and the biggest note is that official websites will be scrubbed of any player images and videos. The league did a similar thing in the lockout of 21-22.
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6: Mainly sunny out there for today, but we are expecting some clouds to start blowing into our area probably throughout the afternoon and evening. Those clouds will bring us a few showers on and off all day on Friday, around a 60% chance of seeing some more showers come Saturday, but ultimately start clearing up come Sunday and should be nice for the rest of the long weekend. Today you can expect a high of 21.
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0: Well, this month, it's all about giving. 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Basically, this trail run has multiple different courses, 5 or 10 kilometers, and you don't even have to be the most experienced runner. Could be because you can walk it, you can jog it, you can dance it for all that they care. They just want to see as many people come on out and show support for the local students. 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Great way to go ahead and support some of these kids as they're going to be starting the next step of their careers. The Giving Day Trail Run, Saturday, October 24th out in Castlegar. 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

0: It's time for What's Trending, where we look at the trends, drop the D and add the T, because friends, that is indeed me. And let me tell you, Kawhi and Dine is back, my friends. Kawhi Leonard, before he left the Toronto Raptors back in 2019, was given a bunch of offers from local restaurants and local companies to stay with the Canadian franchise, including Kraft Dinner, who said that they would give him Kraft Dinner for life. He would never have to pay for it again if he re-signed with the Raptors. Unfortunately, it wasn't enough. He decided to go to the Clippers. Of course, nothing ever bad happened with the Clippers when it came to a cap circumvention there. And now he's back with the Raptors. And apparently Kraft Dinner says that they're willing to go ahead and relive and live up to their promise. They said if he's ever going to be a Raptor again, we're going to give him free Kraft Dinner. So now that he's a Raptor, now that he's re-signed another two-year contract, boom, he is allowed to get the free Kraft Dinner for life, which is awesome. Like I say, it's a Canadian staple. All he needs next is like a maple syrup deal or like a low-key lager deal, and then he's set for life.
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Well, we're just about to hear from Greg Nesterov in the newsroom when he's going to be stirring up some information all about, of course, the upcoming election. But more importantly, two brand new pickleball nets here in Nelson Hot Dog. Full details with sports, weather, all after the mighty, mighty Boss Tones right here on The Bridge.

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1: I'm Greg Nesteroff. A trial for an Ontario man charged with committing an assault last year near the Edgewood Ostrich Farm isn't going ahead this week. Timothy Regan faces three counts in an incident last September that left a 73-year-old woman with injuries. But he failed to appear in Nakusp Provincial Court, so a bench warrant has been issued for his arrest. RCMP say the incident involved someone linked to a protest camp at the farm where the ostriches were ultimately culled. That followed an order from the Canadian Food Inspection Agency. The BC Conservatives plan major changes to BC's no-fault auto insurance system if elected. Interim leader Lauren Dirksen says the no-fault system makes it more difficult for people with serious injuries to get proper compensation. He says his party is proposing a new hybrid system.
2: We will be introducing, when we go forward with our platform, limits on the costs and the levels that lawyers will be able to charge in this province. So we are definitely committed to a hybrid.
1: Dirksen told insurance executives and legal associations in a letter that everything would be on the table, including allowing private auto insurance. Meanwhile, BC NDP leader David Eby says if re-elected, his government would make the shingles vaccine free for everyone over 50. He says the vaccine is often unaffordable for seniors.
3: Two shots, they cost $150 to $200 each shot. And although they know it's the right thing to do, they know they should do it for their health care, to stay out of hospital and to be as healthy as possible. They just can't afford to do it.
1: He also pledged to fund 500 additional workers for at-home care and move ahead with seven long-term care projects that were paused earlier this year. A longtime federal Green Party volunteer from Trail is the provincial Green candidate in Kootenay-Monashie. Connie La Rochelle says environmental issues are key to the party, but they need to look after people first.
4: If you can't eat, live, and breathe, what's the point of being able to look after the things that you want to look after? It's hard. It's very hard, and I don't want to set up our citizens and our families for that.
1: La Rochelle says she's concerned about housing and preserving the agricultural land reserve. And after a decade in public service, she says she has a good grasp on how things work behind the scenes. The other candidates are 1BC's Stephen Hill, BC Conservative Warren Mirko, and the NDP's Steve Morissette. There's a forum tonight to hear from candidates for Castlegar City Council. The Chamber of Commerce is putting it on at the Sandman Hotel starting at 6. Three people are running for mayor and 9 for the 6 council seats. The city of Castlegar will keep using a mobile rotary press at its South Sewage Treatment Plant for the time being. That's until it can come up with a long-term solution for dealing with biosolids at the facility. City Councilor Cheryl McLeod says it's welcome news for Woodland Park residents who've long endured nauseating stenches.
5: They've actually gotten to enjoy some time out on their decks and to do some gardening, so kudos to the team.
1: The city brought in the rotary press after a previous attempt to use something called geotubes failed. The city hopes to receive a design for a permanent solution by the end of the year and build it in 2027. And Nelson is serving up some improvements for pickleball players at Lakeside Park. Two new tournament-quality pickleball nets have been installed, giving residents and visitors another way to use the park's multi-use courts. The nets are portable, meaning they can be moved when the courts are needed for tennis or basketball. City Council approved up to $6,000 for the equipment, with the city saying the nets were delivered slightly under budget.
0: Be the first to know. Get daily and weekly news alerts by signing up at our website, MyNelsonNow.com.
6: Evan Bouchard gets himself another multiple goal night for the Oilers as they cruise to a 5-2 victory over Anaheim. Meanwhile, Kyle Connor scored with exactly 1 minute remaining in the game to give his Jets a 3-2 win over the Avs. Finally, a new memo has been sent out about the potential MLB lockout. The league's current deal runs out in December, and the biggest note is that official websites will be scrubbed of any player images and videos. The league did a similar thing in the lockout of 21-22.
0: The Bridge Weather.
6: Mainly sunny out there for today, but we are expecting some clouds to start blowing into our area probably throughout the afternoon and evening. Those clouds will bring us a few showers on and off all day on Friday, around a 60% chance of seeing

me because you look so fine that I really wanna make you mine. Come on and get your kicks. Now you don't need

little bit of a bridge flashback to help you get out of bed this morning. We had a little bit of flashback in sports as well. I was talking about how, you know, the MLB is heading towards another lockout. Looks like they're going to be doing a similar thing in the 21-22 season, taking away like players like videos and photos from the professional websites. And I said 21-22 because when I say the words websites, you're not going to be thinking about like 1921, 1922. But there was always something that really stood out to me when I was like a kid going through history class and social studies. And we'd be talking about like the 1900s, the 10s, the 20s, going into the 30s. And I'd be like, wow, that was so long ago. But that means that like very soon there's going to be like kids that are going to be going to school that are going to be learning about the early 2000s, the 2010s, the 2020s. And they'll be like, wow, that was so long ago. But no, it wasn't. That was in my lifetime. I remember all that kind of stuff that happened. Dare I say that it's going to be a very, very bad day when someone comes up to me and says, hey, you remember the 20s?

0: can't believe that we're already like a quarter of the way through October. But very soon, and by very soon, I mean probably by this time next week, we're going to see all those people talking about like, oh yeah, fall, Thanksgiving, to immediately switching their focus towards Halloween. And one of the essential Halloween events that you gotta go to is the annual Witches Market. 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
1: I'm Greg Nesteroff. A bench warrant has been issued for an Ontario man accused of committing an assault near the Edgewood Ostrich Farm last year. Timothy Regan is charged with assault, assault with a weapon, and mischief. His trial was supposed to take place in Nicusp this week, but he was a no-show. Police said Regan was arrested after a 73-year-old woman was injured in September 2025. The Canadian Food Inspection Agency subsequently had the ostriches killed in a case that drew international attention. BC NDP leader David Eby is pledging more health care supports for seniors. He says his government, if re-elected, will fund 500 additional workers for home care.
2: It means less pressure on our hospitals. It means less pressure on family caregivers. It means more dignity for seniors.
1: He also says the province would make the shingles vaccine free for all adults over 50 and those with immune conditions. The BC Conservatives say if elected, they'd aim to hire 750 more police officers over the next 5 years. Interim leader Lauren Dirksen detailed the party's plans to address addiction, mental health, and street disorder.
3: We will deploy more police to hard-hit neighborhoods to deal with street-level crime.
1: He says a Conservative government would seek to amend the Mental Health Act to give police more power to order people into involuntary care. He says they'd also end safe supply programs that provide people with prescribed alternatives to toxic street drugs. The BC Green candidate in Kootenay Monashie isn't thrilled to be running in a snap election, but Trail's Connie LaRochelle says it gives her party a chance to share its message about looking after people.
4: If you don't look after the people cannot look after the environment. You know, if people are struggling with three or four jobs, do they care about recycling? Do they care about any of the land stewardship things? No. And that's not their fault. They need to put food on their table.
1: The Greens are proposing a one-time tax on people with net wealth of over $50 million. LaRochelle is up against incumbent New Democrat Steve Morissette, BC Conservative Warren Mirko, and 1BC's Stephen Hill. Castlegar's turn for an election forum tonight. It's being hosted by the Chamber of Commerce and will be at the Sandman Hotel starting at 6. It's for the 3 candidates for mayor and 9 candidates for council. Castlegar's new sewage plan is making some baby steps. Engineering manager Ryan Nittery says the province recently provided comments on their first phase report.
5: Overall, feedback was good. It was constructive. It was supportive. Primarily, it was directed towards the terms of reference for the environmental impact study. But beyond that, it's an exciting milestone for the team.
1: The second phase involves evaluating treatment options and is expected to take a year to a year and a half. The third phase will outline an implementation plan. Actually, designing and building a new sewage treatment plant could take 5 to 15 years and cost up to $82 million. And Nelson pickleball players now have more options to hit the courts at Lakeside Park. The city has installed 2 new tournament-quality net systems following a request from local players for improved public access. The portable nets can be rolled into place on courts already lined for pickleball, while keeping the space available for tennis and basketball. The nets came in slightly under the city's approved $6,000 budget.
0: For these stories and more, visit MyNelsonNow.com.
6: Evan Bouchard gets himself another multiple goal night for the Oilers as they cruise to a 5-2 victory over Anaheim. Meanwhile, Kyle Connor scored with exactly 1 minute remaining in the game to give his Jets a 3-2 win over the Avs. Finally, a new memo has been sent out about the potential MLB lockout. The league's current deal runs out in December, and the biggest note is that official websites will be scrubbed of any player images and videos. The league did a similar thing in the lockout of 21-22.
0: Weather.
6: Mainly sunny out there for today, but we are expecting some clouds to start blowing into our area probably throughout the afternoon and evening. Those clouds will bring us a few showers on and off all day on Friday, around a 60% chance of seeing some more showers come Saturday, but ultimately start clearing up come Sunday and should be nice for the rest of the long weekend. Today you can expect a high of 21.
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0: Well, we're just about to talk with our friend, Mr. Dan Ashman from AM Ford and AM Plus and Trail, always trying to revolutionize the vehicle industry over there, just like two very smart, or dumb, should I say, kids from North Carolina. Basically, they had to make it to the other side of town, but their parents would not drive them. They didn't have any friends that had any access to any vehicles. So what they decided to do was take two of those like electric scooters, like those Lime scooters or whatever, as well as the couch that they had downstairs, and take it outside, put it on the scooters. Then they sit back and they just ride down the road. They probably made it about like a block, maybe two, before a cop doing his usual rounds saw the two kids and decided to pull them over and say, yeah, this is not the safest kind of thing and definitely not something that I would recommend. By all means, you can use the scooters to get to the other side of town, but please leave the couch at home. Just something to note, because I know for a fact that sometimes those, you know, bike seats can be very uncomfortable. So if you ever thought that you wanted to combine your e-bike with your Ottoman, you probably shouldn't.
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1: I'm Greg Nesteroff. A trial for an Ontario man charged with committing an assault last year near the Edgewood Ostrich Farm isn't going ahead this week. Timothy Regan faces three counts in an incident last September that left a 73-year-old woman with injuries. But he failed to appear in Nakusp Provincial Court, so a bench warrant has been issued for his arrest. RCMP say the incident involved someone linked to a protest camp at the farm where the ostriches were ultimately culled. That followed an order from the Canadian Food Inspection Agency. The BC Conservatives plan major changes to BC's no-fault auto insurance system if elected. Interim leader Lauren Dirksen says the no-fault system makes it more difficult for people with serious injuries to get proper compensation. He says his party is proposing a new hybrid system.
2: We will be introducing, when we go forward with our platform, limits on the costs and the levels that lawyers will be able to charge in this province. So we are definitely committed to a hybrid.
1: Dirksen told insurance executives and legal associations in a letter that everything would be on the table, including allowing private auto insurance. Meanwhile, BC NDP leader David Eby says if re-elected, his government would make the shingles vaccine free for everyone over 50. He says the vaccine is often unaffordable for seniors.
3: Two shots, they cost $150 to $200 each shot. And although they know it's the right thing to do, they know they should do it for their health care, to stay out of hospital and to be as healthy as possible. They just can't afford to do it.
1: He also pledged to fund 500 additional workers for at-home care and move ahead with 7 long-term care projects that were paused earlier this year. A longtime federal Green Party volunteer from Trail is the provincial Green candidate in Kootenay-Monashie. Connie La Rochelle says environmental issues are key to the party, but they need to look after people first.
4: If you can't eat, live, and breathe, what's the point of being able to look after the things that you want to look after? It's hard. It's very hard, and I don't want to set up our citizens and our families for that.
1: La Rochelle says she's concerned about housing and preserving the agricultural land reserve. And after a decade in public service, she says she has a good grasp on how things work behind the scenes. The other candidates are 1BC's Stephen Hill, BC Conservative Warren Mirko, and the NDP's Steve Morissette. There's a forum tonight to hear from candidates for Castlegar City Council. The Chamber of Commerce is putting it on at the Sandman Hotel starting at 6. 3 people are running for mayor and 9 for the 6 council seats. The city of Castlegar will keep using a mobile rotary press at its South Sewage Treatment Plant for the time being. That's until it can come up with a long-term solution for dealing with biosolids at the facility. City Councilor Cheryl McLeod says it's welcome news for Woodland Park residents who've long endured nauseating stenches.
5: They've actually gotten to enjoy some time out on their decks and to do some gardening, so kudos to the team.
1: The city brought in the rotary press after a previous attempt to use something called geotubes failed. The city hopes to receive a design for a permanent solution by the end of the year and build it in 2027. And Nelson is serving up some improvements for pickleball players at Lakeside Park. 2 new tournament-quality pickleball nets have been installed, giving residents and visitors another way to use the park's multi-use courts. The nets are portable, meaning they can be moved when the courts are needed for tennis or basketball. City Council approved up to $6,000 for the equipment, with the city saying the nets were delivered slightly under budget.
0: Be the first to know. Get daily and weekly news alerts by signing up at our website, MyNelsonNow.com.
6: Evan Bouchard gets himself another multiple goal night for the Oilers as they cruise to a 5-2 victory over Anaheim. Meanwhile, Kyle Connor scored with exactly 1 minute remaining in the game to give his Jets a 3-2 win over the Avs. Finally, a new memo has been sent out about the potential MLB lockout. The league's current deal runs out in December, and the biggest note is that official websites will be scrubbed of any player images and videos. The league did a similar thing in the lockout of 21-22.
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6: Mainly sunny out there for today, but we are expecting some clouds to start blowing into our area probably throughout the afternoon and evening. Those clouds will bring us a few showers on and off all day on Friday, around a 60% chance of seeing some more showers come Saturday, but ultimately start clearing up come Sunday and should be nice for the rest of the long weekend. Today you can expect a high of 21.
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Did you get a chance to vote yesterday? If not, don't worry. I mean, we've still got ample opportunity, including one more chance for advanced voting happening exactly 1 week from yesterday, next Wednesday on October the 14th. Same time, same place, City Hall. Second floor is going to be where you want to go, 8 a.m. through 8 p.m. Big tip of the hat to the volunteers that are going and basically spending an entire day pointing people in the right direction, answering any of their dumb questions. And by their dumb questions, I mean my dumb questions. I didn't get a chance to vote yesterday just because, you know, there's still some time to go ahead and make your decision. We literally just had like another forum last night, so I want to go and unpack that. But of course, I always like when you get a chance to actually go and meet some of the candidates. Go and talk to them face to face. Is this someone that, you know, you're willing to go ahead and lead you, as well as someone that you would not mind going and bumping into at the grocery store? If that sounds like you as well, well, don't worry. I got a perfect chance for you to go ahead and meet some of these great candidates tonight. More details next.

0: Well, tonight our friends at the Nelson Public Library are hosting an open house. A, so everyone can go and meet some of the candidates, because all the mayoral candidates have been invited, the council candidates, some of the, even the leaders throughout the areas and the nominees throughout the areas have been invited as well. So it's a great way for you to go and get your personal questions answered when it comes to these people and their campaign. Of course, it's also a Nelson Library open house, so they don't want to just showcase the candidates. They want to showcase the awesome stuff that they do with some fun games, some great prizes, some delicious cake, and just overall some great fun for everyone to go and enjoy. Even if you've already voted, even if you haven't voted, even if the election doesn't matter to you, the Nelson Public Library is the place to be tonight for their open house 5 through 7.
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1: I'm Greg Nesteroff. A bench warrant has been issued for an Ontario man accused of committing an assault near the Edgewood Ostrich Farm last year. Timothy Regan is charged with assault with a weapon, and mischief. His trial was supposed to take place in Nicusp this week, but he was a no-show. Police said Regan was arrested after a 73-year-old woman was injured in September 2025. The Canadian Food Inspection Agency subsequently had the ostriches killed in a case that drew international attention. BC NDP leader David Eby is pledging more health care supports for seniors. He says his government, if re-elected, will fund 500 additional workers for home care.
2: It means less pressure on our hospitals. It means less pressure on family caregivers. It means more dignity for seniors.
1: He also says the province would make the shingles vaccine free for all adults over 50 and those with immune conditions. The BC Conservatives say if elected, they'd aim to hire 750 more police officers over the next 5 years. Interim leader Lauren Dirksen detailed the party's plans to address addiction, mental health, and street disorder.
3: We will deploy more police to hard-hit neighborhoods to deal with street-level crime.
1: He says a Conservative government would seek to amend the Mental Health Act to give police more power to order people into involuntary care. He says they'd also end safe supply programs that provide people with prescribed alternatives to toxic street drugs. The BC Green candidate in Kootenay Monashee isn't thrilled to be running in a snap election, but Trail's Connie LaRochelle says it gives her party a chance to share its message about looking after people.
4: If you don't look after the people cannot look after the environment. You know, if people are struggling with three or four jobs, do they care about recycling? Do they care about any of the land stewardship things? No. And that's not their fault. They need to put food on their table.
1: The Greens are proposing a one-time tax on people with net wealth of over $50 million. LaRochelle is up against incumbent New Democrat Steve Morissette, BC Conservative Warren Mirko, and 1BC's Stephen Hill. Castlegar's turn for an election forum tonight. It's being hosted by the Chamber of Commerce and will be at the Sandman Hotel starting at 6. It's for the 3 candidates for mayor and 9 candidates for council. Castlegar's new sewage plant is making some baby steps. Engineering manager Ryan Nittery says the province recently provided comments on their first phase report.
5: Overall, feedback was good. It was constructive. It was supportive. Primarily, it was directed towards the terms of reference for the environmental impact study. But beyond that, it's an exciting milestone for the team.
1: The second phase involves evaluating treatment options and is expected to take a year to a year and a half. The third phase will outline an implementation plan. Actually, designing and building a new sewage treatment plant could take 5 to 15 years and cost up to $82 million. And Nelson pickleball players now have more options to hit the courts at Lakeside Park. The city has installed 2 new tournament-quality net systems following a request from local players for improved public access. The portable nets can be rolled into place on courts already lined for pickleball, while keeping the space available for tennis and basketball. The nets came in slightly under the city's approved $6,000 budget.
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0: For these stories and more, visit mynelsonnow.com.
7: Evan Bouchard gets himself another multiple goal night for the Oilers as they cruise to a 5-2 victory over Anaheim. Meanwhile, Kyle Connor scored with exactly 1 minute remaining in the game to give his Jets a 3-2 win over the Avs. Finally, a new memo has been sent out about the potential MLB lockout. The league's current deal runs out in December, and the biggest note is that official websites will be scrubbed of any player images and videos. The league did a similar thing in the lockout of 21-22.
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7: Mainly sunny out there for today, but we are expecting some clouds to start blowing into our area probably throughout the afternoon and evening. Those clouds will bring us a few showers on and off all day on Friday, around a 60% chance of seeing some more showers come Saturday, but ultimately start clearing up come Sunday and should be nice for the rest of the long weekend. Today you can expect a high of 21.
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0: Well, a couple of weeks ago during the What's Trending segment, I went off about those sloppy AI posters that literally are just ridiculous because they all look like they're the exact same template. They're not standing out. One is just bleeding into the next, and immediately I'm not even reading what's on it. I'm upset about it. You're upset about it. And a lot of the world is upset about it as well. So some companies are being smart and going back to the drawing board. Literally, there's this one small pizza joint in Florida that has decided that, you know what? We're done with competing with like the big flashy posters. You know what we're going to do? We're going to post a photo of one of our coworkers holding up a poster that they made. And all that we gave them for supplies was a Sharpie and a blank sheet of paper. That's it. And I'm not saying that these posters are bad, but they're doing like these like drawings of chicken wings and pizza on them that basically I could recreate. And I'm a very, very bad artist when it comes to drawing. So needless to say, they're going viral because everyone's seeing this and thinks, hey, this is kind of fun. This is awesome. Or they're seeing these posters on every single street corner and going, hey, that's kind of cool. Because it's organic, because it's real. It's real people doing the best that they can, even though it might not be the best quality. Hey, they're trying. They're putting into attempt. They're having fun with it. Something that we all are getting very, very far away from. So go out there. Be yourself. Be a natural. Be an individual and stand out rather than a generic AI template, whether it is a poster or even just your own personality.
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0: Well, Pumpkin Fest Weekend 2 officially kicks off today at noon. Today at noon, tomorrow at noon, and Saturday, Sunday, and Monday, all at 10 a.m. Great chance for you to go ahead and see what Linden Lane is all about. Of course, I've been hyping it up as like it's a place to take your in-laws or your family that you haven't seen for a while to go and impress them. Let's flip the script. Let's say you're going somewhere yourself for Thanksgiving. Maybe it's a place that you can go and pick up some fresh bouquets of flowers or other great fall plants to go ahead and impress the host. Maybe you can pick up like one of the pies or other desserts, like their mini donuts. Trust me, those mini donuts are winners from ages 3 to 300. They're absolutely irresistible. Highly just recommend that you take the price tag off them because otherwise people will realize you didn't make this. You went and bought it. It might be a great way to go and impress someone. So, highly recommend you swing on by Linden Lane sometime this weekend as these fall colors are getting more and more rich every single day. And Pumpkin Fest Weekend 2 should be just as great as Pumpkin Fest Weekend 1.
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1: I'm Greg Nesteroff. A trial for an Ontario man charged with committing an assault last year near the Edgewood Ostrich Farm isn't going ahead this week. Timothy Regan faces three counts in an incident last September that left a 73-year-old woman with injuries. But he failed to appear in Nakusp Provincial Court, so a bench warrant has been issued for his arrest. RCMP say the incident involved someone linked to a protest camp at the farm where the ostriches were ultimately culled. That followed an order from the Canadian Food Inspection Agency. The BC Conservatives plan major changes to BC's no-fault auto insurance system if elected. Interim leader Lauren Dirksen says the no-fault system makes it more difficult for people with serious injuries to get proper compensation. He says his party is proposing a new hybrid system.
2: We will be introducing, when we go forward with our platform, limits on the costs and the levels that lawyers will be able to charge in this province. So we are definitely committed to a hybrid.
1: Dirksen told insurance executives and legal associations in a letter that everything would be on the table, including allowing private auto insurance. Meanwhile, BC NDP leader David Eby says if re-elected, his government would make the shingles vaccine free for everyone over 50. He says the vaccine is often unaffordable for seniors.
3: Two shots, they cost $150 to $200 each shot. And although they know it's the right thing to do, they know they should do it for their health care, to stay out of hospital and be as healthy as possible. They just can't afford to do it.
1: He also pledged to fund 500 additional workers for at-home care and move ahead with seven long-term care projects that were paused earlier this year. A longtime federal Green Party volunteer from Trail is the provincial Green candidate in Kootenay-Monashie. Connie La Rochelle says environmental issues are key to the party, but they need to look after people first.
4: If you can't eat, live, and breathe, what's the point of being able to look after the things that you want to look after? It's hard. It's very hard, and I don't want to set up our citizens and our families for that.
1: La Rochelle says she's concerned about housing and preserving the agricultural land reserve. And after a decade in public service, she says she has a good grasp on how things work behind the scenes. The other candidates are 1BC's Stephen Hill, BC Conservative Warren Mirko, and the NDP's Steve Morissette. There's a forum tonight to hear from candidates for Castlegar City Council. The Chamber of Commerce is putting it on at the Sandman Hotel starting at 6. Three people are running for mayor and nine for the six council seats. The city of Castlegar will keep using a mobile rotary press at its South Sewage Treatment Plant for the time being. That's until it can come up with a long-term solution for dealing with biosolids at the facility. City Councilor Cheryl McLeod says it's welcome news for Woodland Park residents who've long endured nauseating stenches.
5: They've actually gotten to enjoy some time out on their decks and to do some gardening, so kudos to the team.
1: The city brought in the rotary press after a previous attempt to use something called geotubes failed. The city hopes to receive a design for a permanent solution by the end of the year and build it in 2027. And Nelson is serving up some improvements for pickleball players at Lakeside Park. Two new tournament-quality pickleball nets have been installed, giving residents and visitors another way to use the park's multi-use courts. The nets are portable, meaning they can be moved when the courts are needed for tennis or basketball. City Council approved up to $6,000 for the equipment, with the city saying the nets were delivered slightly under budget.
0: Be the first to know. Get daily and weekly news alerts by signing up at our website, MyNelsonNow.com.
6: Evan Bouchard gets himself another multiple goal night for the Oilers as they cruise to a 5-2 victory over Anaheim. Meanwhile, Kyle Connor scored with exactly 1 minute remaining in the game to give his Jets a 3-2 win over the Avs. Finally, a new memo has been sent out about the potential MLB lockout. The league's current deal runs out in December, and the biggest note is that official websites will be scrubbed of any player images and videos. The league did a similar thing in the lockout of 21-22.
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6: Mainly sunny out there for today, but we are expecting some clouds to start blowing into our area probably throughout the afternoon and evening. Those clouds will bring us a few showers on and off all day on Friday, around a 60% chance of seeing some more showers come Saturday, but ultimately start clearing up come Sunday and should be nice for the rest of the long weekend. Today you can expect a high of 21.
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previously voted the best Kootenai band, Astrojet, with You Want to Be a Cowboy. But who is the best Kootenai band right now? I don't know. There's so many great

Kootenai bands and musicians, it's tough to say. But I can tell you this. There is going to be a battle of the bands with some of the biggest acts throughout the entire West Kootenai over at the Double Barrel in Castlegar next weekend. Saturday, October the 17th, they are going to have five different bands taking the stage. Quinn Stainer is going to be opening it up. Aaron Pasacreta, a Nelson favorite, is going to continue the night. Baker Street Blues right after that, another Nelson favorite. Todd and Cheyenne, and then finishing off with Ryan Rain and the Misbehaviors. Yes, the same Ryan Rain that we're spinning right here, and of course had Blackout Summer, part of one of her earlier on bands. So it's people that you already know, it's people that you love, and it's going to be a great, great night. Saturday, October the 17th, admission is only $10 at the door. Must be 19 or over to go and enjoy. But other than that, welcome's all to attend.

0: Well, something was not right about one passenger trying to board a flight from Miami to Cuba earlier on this week. So authorities decide to take him to the side, take a little bit more of a look, maybe interview him, and found out that, yeah, he was concealing something quite remarkable. Basically, the very first time that they saw this guy, they saw that his pants were kind of looking a little bit strange. There were bulges where there's really not supposed to be any kind of bulges. He was just overall standing really uncomfortable and kind of shifty. So they did a bit of a strip search on him and found that he was trying to smuggle 10 live birds. They were just like little tiny birds. They were like these little budgies, but he basically had them in like these plastic tubes, probably around the same size as like a toilet paper roll, all taped around his legs and around his groin region. Needless to say, he had to give up all said birds, and there are probably going to be some charges pressed against him, which is really unfortunate because, let me tell you, I am definitely gaining a lot of my winter weight already back on, and I'm not going to lie, I'm already smuggling 2 cans in my shirt right now.
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0: Well, our friends over at the Village Ski Hut should be opening up their doors right now for probably going to be a busy day, if not a busy couple of days, because right now it's their annual turkey sale. You might be walking by there and going, well, I'm not seeing like any big tents out in front or anything like that. It looks like it's just a regular day. But in the back of the lane, that's where they got all the goodies. I'm talking about all the equipment, all the gear, everything that you need to get yourself set for the season. And if you're sitting there going, Trent, I've already gotten myself set up for the season. Well, you definitely want to still go by, because I guarantee you there's going to be some deals that you didn't even think are going to exist until the right now. But not only that, they're going to have some Oso Negro coffee there. They're going to have music, tons of great vibes, tons of great ski stoke. So head on over today, tomorrow, or Saturday for their 14th annual turkey sale, all happening at 367 Baker Street.
1: Number 5.
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0: This must be the place. And you already know that this is the place for entertainment as well as information. Of course, our great news team updating you about what's happening locally with our next update at noon. Probably going to be unpacking that forum that happened in Nelson just last night and all the other stories that you definitely care about. Of course, we always love to entertain with at least one local musician every single hour. And then tomorrow when we wake up, Friday, a Friday before a long weekend, I'll be back in the driver's seat. See ya, 6 through 10.
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1: I'm Kate Brown. A bench warrant has been issued for an Ontario man accused of committing an assault near the Edgewood Ostrich Farm last year. Timothy Reagan is charged with assault, assault with a weapon and mischief. His trial was supposed to take place in a cusp this week, but he was a no-show. Police say Reagan was arrested after a 73-year-old woman was injured in September 2025. The Canadian Food Inspection Agency subsequently had the ostriches killed in a case that drew international attention. BC NDP leader David Eby is pledging more healthcare supports for seniors. He said his government, if re-elected, will fund 500 additional workers for home care.
2: It means less pressure on our hospitals. It means less pressure on family caregivers. It means more dignity for seniors.
1: He also says the province would make the shingles vaccine free for all adults over the age of 50 and those with immune conditions. Meanwhile, the BC Conservatives say if elected, they would aim to hire 250 more police officers and increase the BC RCMP by 500 officers over the next 5 years. Conservative interim leader Lorne Dirksen detailed the party's plan to address addiction, mental health and street disorder.
3: We will deploy more police to hard-hit neighbourhoods to deal with street-level crime.
1: He says a Conservative government would seek to amend the Mental Health Act to give police more power to order people into involuntary care. He says it would also end safe supply programs that provide people with prescribed alternatives to toxic street drugs. The BC Green candidate in Kootenay Monashee isn't thrilled about running in a snap election, but Trails' Connie LaRochelle says it gives her party a chance to share its message about looking after people.
4: If you don't look after the people cannot look after the environment. You know, if people are struggling with three or four jobs, do they care about recycling? Do they care about any of the land stewardship things? No. And that's not their fault. They need to put food on their table.
1: The Greens are proposing a one-time tax on people with net worth over $50 million. LaRochelle is up against incumbent New Democrat Steve Morissette, BC Conservative Warren Mirko, and 1BC's Stephen Hill. Castlegar's new sewage plan is making some baby steps. Engineering manager Ryan Nittery says the province recently provided comments on their first phase report.
5: Overall, feedback was good. It was constructive. It was supportive. Primarily, it was directed towards the terms of reference for the environmental impact study. But beyond that, it's an exciting milestone for the team.
1: The second phase involves evaluating treatment options and is expected to take a year to a year and a half. The third phase will outline an implementation plan. Actually designing and building a new sewage treatment plan could take 5 to 15 years and cost up to $82 million. Nelson Pickleball players now have more options to hit the courts at Lakeside Park. The city has installed two new tournament quality pickle net systems following a request from local players for improved public access. The portable nets can be rolled into place on courts already lined for pickleball, while keeping the space available for tennis and basketball. The nets came in slightly under the city's approved $6,000 budget. And Castlegar's turn for an election forum. It's being hosted by the Chamber of Commerce and will be at the Sandman Hotel tonight, starting at 6. The forum is for 3 candidates for mayor and 9 candidates for council.
0: Be the first to know. 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
1: To sports, and it's a busy Thursday night in the NHL with 5 Canadian teams hitting the ice. The Vancouver Canucks are on the road against the Carolina Hurricanes, while the Montreal Canadiens host the Nashville Predators and the Ottawa Senators welcome the Philadelphia Flyers. To the west, and the Calgary Flames take on the Colorado Avalanche and the Toronto Maple Leafs visit the Vegas Golden Knights.
0: The Bridge Weather.
1: Out on the roads, and drivers can expect some construction delays across the West Kootenays. On Highway 3A, road construction is underway weekdays 7 a.m. until 5 p.m. Drivers should allow for delays of up to 20 minutes. On Highway 6 at Slocan Park, crews are carrying out a culvert replacement. Motorists should expect delays of about 15 minutes throughout the work zone. And further south, paving continues on Highway 3 between Summit Creek Bridge and Kootenay Pass. Work is underway from 7 to 7 until this Saturday. To the weather, a mainly sunny one today with a top of 21 degrees. Tonight, those clouds are expected to creep in as we drop to a low of 7 degrees in Nelson Trail and Castlegar and 5 degrees in Grand Forks.
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4: Hi, all. It's Madeline Gretzky for Nelson Ford. My dad says you earn respect by getting there early, staying late, and putting in the work. He says that trust is earned and you get ahead by working harder than the next guy. NelsonFordSales.com. 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
3: 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I was born again in Dixie. 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
1: I'm Kate Brown. A missing Nelson man has been found. Police say the 48-year-old who goes by Colin or Buzz has been located, but they didn't say where or how. Meanwhile, a pickup stolen in Nelson late last month has turned up in New Denver. According to the owner, the bed, tailgate and rear end are all smashed up, but he says the thief left his ID in the truck along with someone else's outboard motor. The owner is still trying to recover tools that were stolen at the same time. Distracted driving is on the rise across the Kootenays, according to new enforcement figures from BC Highway Patrol. Police recorded 149 distracted driving enforcement actions in September, up from 116 during the same period last year. That's an increase of 28%. BC Highway Patrol Superintendent Laurie Orstard is urging motorists to put their phones away and make safer decisions behind the wheel. Drivers caught using an electronic device face a $368 fine. BC's top doctor says flu season is off to an early start as cases begin to ramp up. But Dr. Bonnie Henry says it's too early to tell if the season will be more severe than usual.
2: The data shows that we're not seeing an increase in hospitalizations or more severe illness yet from influenza or from COVID.
1: Henry is encouraging people to get their updated flu and COVID shots this fall to lower the risk of serious illness. The city of Castlegar will be switching to its backup water supply from tomorrow through Sunday. It's so maintenance can be done on the Arrow Lakes pump house. They don't expect to issue a water quality advisory. In April, they tested their North Well to see if it could be used as a backup in these kinds of situations, and the answer was yes. A contract has been awarded to figure out how the Goat River watershed is connected. Regional District of Central Kootenay planner Paris Marshall-Smith says they've hired Western Water Associates Limited.
3: And one of the big questions that exists in the valley are the aquifers that are in Canyon Lister area, are they connected to the Goat River?
1: The study is expected to answer that question. The contract runs until the end of March 2028. It's part of broader work looking at the lack of water on the Goat River. And organisers of Music in the Park in Grand Forks are hoping to make performances easier to see. John McNamara says right now the spot they use in Gyro Park isn't ideal.
4: There's an old metal caging system that doesn't function very easily and that doesn't make for a nice wide open stage. So we want to open that up more so that there's better viewing for the audience.
1: They've approached the city for permission to make changes and plan to fundraise to pay for it. Council hasn't made a decision yet.
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1: To sports, and it's a busy Thursday night in the NHL with five Canadian teams hitting the ice. The Vancouver Canucks are on the road against the Carolina Hurricanes, while the Montreal Canadiens host the Nashville Predators and the Ottawa Senators welcome the Philadelphia Flyers. To the west, and the Calgary Flames take on the Colorado Avalanche and the Toronto Maple Leafs visit the Vegas Golden Knights.
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1: Out on the roads and not too much holding up our highways for your Thursday. However, it's always good to know before you go, so check the Drive BC website before heading out. To the weather, increasing cloudiness this evening as we drop to a low of 7 degrees for Nelson Trail and Castlegar and 5 degrees in Grand Forks. Tomorrow, mainly cloudy with a few showers beginning near noon as we look to reach a high of 17 and a low of 7. And much the same for our Saturday, but that is expected to clear towards the end of the long weekend.
0: 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And 91.9 in Crawford Bay.

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1: I'm Kate Brown. A missing Nelson man has been found. Police say the 48-year-old who goes by Colin or Buzz has been located, but they didn't say where or how. Meanwhile, a pickup stolen in Nelson late last month has turned up in New Denver. According to the owner, the bed, tailgate and rear end are all smashed up, but he says the thief left his ID in the truck along with someone else's outboard motor. The owner is still trying to recover tools that were stolen at the same time. Distracted driving is on the rise across the Kootenays, according to new enforcement figures from BC Highway Patrol. Police recorded 149 distracted driving enforcement actions in September, up from 116 during the same period last year. That's an increase of 28%. BC Highway Patrol Superintendent Laurie Orstard is urging motorists to put their phones away and make safer decisions behind the wheel. Drivers caught using an electronic device face a $368 fine. BC's top doctor says flu season is off to an early start as cases begin to ramp up. But Dr. Bonnie Henry says it's too early to tell if the season will be more severe than usual.
2: The data shows that we're not seeing an increase in hospitalizations or more severe illness yet from influenza or from COVID.
1: Henry is encouraging people to get their updated flu and COVID shots this fall to lower the risk of serious illness. The city of Castlegar will be switching to its backup water supply from tomorrow through Sunday. It's so maintenance can be done on the Arrow Lakes pump house. They don't expect to issue a water quality advisory. In April, they tested their North Well to see if it could be used as a backup in these kinds of situations, and the answer was yes. A contract has been awarded to figure out how the Goat River watershed is connected. Regional District of Central Kootenay planner Paris Marshall-Smith says they've hired Western Water Associates Limited.
3: And one of the big questions that exists in the valley are the aquifers that are in Canyon-Lister area, are they connected to the Goat River?
1: The study is expected to answer that question. The contract runs until the end of March 2028. It's part of broader work looking at the lack of water on the Goat River. And organisers of Music in the Park in Grand Forks are hoping to make performances easier to see. John McNamara says right now the spot they use in Gyro Park isn't ideal.
4: There's an old metal caging system that doesn't function very easily and that doesn't make for a nice wide open stage. So we want to...